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So do have a very nice week and enjoy your week this week, and hoping that you're very happy joining your good friends and teachers out there, and dedicating this one to all the teachers, all the students out there for this new and third term starting this week.

All right, it's all happening on 94, 95.6 and 98.2 megahertz. And thank you for joining us here, E-Frequencies Mida. Hoping that you are doing very good and great. And ide oka Agastu Nela yoka Tritiya Varam oraku cheri unnam. And time is going so very fast. And anukontunnanu santoshangane, happy gane, miru I Agastu Nela, miru gadupudunnaru, quality time with your family and friends. 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

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Bye-bye.

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